0: pretty good success.
1: Alright.
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1: Clear.

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0: I spoke with Gary Gotha. 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He told me he saw him about 5 minutes ago. 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

Dispatch, calling scene. Checking the woods off of the north side of 10th Street. There's a woods trail that goes back pretty deep down. 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
2: I just got your message about the wallet. Is it regarding the Burr Street?
0: 21 already called and took care of it. It's been cleared off.
2: Okay, clear, thanks. I was going to say we're done with it. They can figure it out from here.
0: You're good.

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1: Go ahead, Nike.
0: 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Be pulling in the West Side Marathon.

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0: That subject at Sierra Drive, one of the garage doors are open.
1: No, it's not there.
0: Negative, that same car's there. 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

0: 2085 on. You need me to start out there?
1: Hey, Firm, if you don't mind, I'm going to try and make contact at this residence, see if we can find out where this guy's at.
0: Clear. Being out.
1: Clear. It'll be 1922 East Sierra Drive.
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fine. When you turn on to 200 East, I'm pulled off into the driveway, just east of Wall.

0: I've got a service call I've transferred in from Evansville. A gentleman needs an escort. He's going northbound. Stated he has a service light on, but cars are blowing past him.
1: Dispatch 20, what kind of service vehicle is this?
0: I'm not sure. He said he wasn't hauling anything. Something about Boss Shop. He was kind of cutting out.
1: Clear. We do not do that. It has to be approved by a sergeant or 26-1 or 26-2. We do not do escorts.
0: I'm clear on no escorts. I don't know if he was trying to get somewhere or if he's broke down and that's why that he said specifically escorts. I'm not sure what's going on.
1: Clear. What's the vehicle he's in? I'm on Warrenton Road, a pilot.
0: He is just in a service truck with lights on, is all he told me, but he's at Warrenton and 41, a pilot.
1: Hey, firm, I see him. I'll be out with him.

0: 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Signal 27.
1: The northbound 41, 300 south, Indiana plate. Tom Paul William, 812. A dark colored Buick SUV.
2: Okay.
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0: Clear. 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Negative, he's like the lady. I just didn't want to have his 27 to the nose if it wasn't him.
1: Clear. Dispatch, running myself an 8-5, 1 will be 10-8.

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1: Go ahead.
0: I'm not sure if you're going to be going north on 41, but I was on a stop with 17 and had a convertible New Edge Mustang. Got on it coming off of King's Mine. Sounds like he stayed on it. He's probably going to be down by 550 South by now.
1: Clear. I'm just now at 60-inch.
0: Clear. It's a red New Edge. Aftermarket taillights. The top's down, and it's got a roll bar on it.

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1: Thank you, Norman.
0: Edward Henry Sam, 978, B, Morton Street, and on the fly. Oklahoma City.

0: 15, I am not getting a return on that. 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
1: Digit is a 6.

0: 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Thank you, 254.
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0: I've got a lift assist in the Fort Branch area. 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
1: Yes, ma'am.
0: All right. It's going to be at 50, check, 7957 South Andy Lane. 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
0: 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I'm just down the street.
1: Clear.
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0: Clear for Branch Fire.
2: Negative. 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
0: Quick one.
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0: White Ford SUV, Illinois plate, George 767999. The eastbound 64, 575 west.

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0: 3543, Knox County is requesting a unit be en route to 804 North Bar Street in Burrsville. 804 North Bar Street, reference a suicidal male subject with a handgun.
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And third is going to be Indianola 9370812554.

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0: 21. I've collected the cell phone. I'm going to take it to the PD.
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County out of that male detained. They'll be transporting him to Good Samaritan for a CD.

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1: 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David George Robert, 246, Flight 4 Fusion. They were driving the wrong way up Broadway.
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0: I'm clear. It's occupied times either 3 or 4, but I'm 10-2. I was going to call out a white passenger car with no headlights on, but it looks like County got it.
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C Charlie, J John, S Sam, 39, on a red Dodge van, pulling into Casey's, showing expired.

0: Come back expired on your side.
1: Hey, Tom.
0: Oh, I'm clear. Sticker has a 26 sticker on there in November, and the sticker matches the plate. So I'm unsure why it's showing expired.
2: It says there's more current available.
1: Hey, firm. It does say expired, but

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1: What's your 20?
0: Bro, cheers.
1: Clear. Sure.

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0: 008 K King U Union 3 J John out of Missouri. Looks like a template on a silver Hyundai passenger car. Be Main Street and State.

0: Nain and Mulberry. 28 through compared to like a 10 tag. 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
1: Can you verify the plate? I'm not getting a return.
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1: I'm clear. I'll continue seeing if I

Dispatch 2617. Have a 1028. Indiana plate, Zebra Edward Boy, 637.

0: he expired as of 5/26 to Hartwell for the Dead of Crystal.
1: I'm clear. 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
2: Good.
1: Gonna be on a 2017 Hyundai. Vin is Kate King, M. Mary, H. Henry, D. David, 842 F. Ray, 7 H. Henry, U. Union, 246058. Should be out of the

0: Twice, you're not getting a return on that van either.
1: I'm clear. I'll be tonight. They had all the documents from the dealership.
0: Not clear, just may not be in the system yet.
1: I just purchased the vehicle a couple days ago. They haven't registered it yet.

0: units. I've got a call coming in. They're heading west on Broadway, showing private parts to passengers.
1: Where are they at?
0: She's getting some more information. Hang on.
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0: Well, it's going to be at a white church cemetery as well.
1: Nice. 6457 Junction, 618 Edward Murray.

0: nothing out of the cemetery.
1: I didn't see anything that looked like a Honda south from 41. Starting at like 350 south, headed north. I didn't see anything.
0: Clear, would have had to continue towards Mount Carmel. I saw one set of taillights when I was going down the overpass, and that's it.
1: Clear. Dispatch 5521, you can show me 10A. I'll be back on OPO.
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0: Go ahead.
1: Rumford and Lincoln, Indiana, got with Chris Sam, John Frank, 602, SJF, 602, on a Honda, showing inactive.

0: 22, if a firm is showing inactive on my end, too.
1: 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Indian Gov address, Edward Henry Jones, 936, PHJ, 936.

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0: Dispatch 21, reference that speak. You took me about, just put 23 on it. I'm getting ready to fill them in.
1: City, can I get one of you to signal 841 right across from Deaconess Clinic? Reference to a car versus a deer. They have a flat tire. They're unaware if it is. Deer's in the roadway or if it ran off.
2: Okay, clear.

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Dispatch 23. You can show me 10X. I attempted to call 3 times, no answer. I'll try again later in the shift. I'll be en route to 22.

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1: Good.
0: On West Broadway, pulling into Wendy's. The old Wendy's. F. Frank B. Victor, 3222. I'm not sure what type of plate it is.
1: Stop it.
0: Some type of organizational plate, I believe.

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0: I'll be in route. Gibbs County Joe, 1 Female J3. I'm getting mileage and ready.
1: Okay, 20. Post your mileage and ready.
0: 64325. And 254, if you were not waiting for Max, I would have had you stop that car.
2: I wondered what they were doing.
0: I guess the red and blues don't give it away.
2: Obviously not.

Tom King, 906. I think Ocean David Henry is kind of blocked. Dispatch, Ford F-150, green kayak, between, it's on 25 West, between 800 and Homestuck.

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0: Go ahead. 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
1: I do on 1055 stuff right now. Possible.
0: Clear. I'm in route to find Jay. That tattooed individual in a wheelchair is down there. They're wanting to trespass.
1: 19, I've got them. Just let's just walk in route 19.
2: Clear.

0: imagine. 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
1: Hey, 254, what's your case number?
0: Zero zero nine nine one. 2026, 00991.

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0: 5010, permit triple I on Trina Thompson, subject for driving while suspended prior possession marijuana.
1: Clear as done.

0: 16, second 37.
1: 38, one out for SFSDs.
0: I'm sorry.

0: Final one, 737.
1: Yeah. Yeah, you said 21. I thought you said 22.
0: Okay, that makes more sense. Pitch side 21, 737.
2: I'm 38. How are you?
0: 38.
2: Okay, clear. Good night. Good morning.

0: 19. Can you get an RMS and run Timothy Sadler? Should be in there. We did locate him.
1: I got it in your notes.

0: this is S19. Can you advise that this individual is trespassed from the van line down there?
1: The only trespasses that I'm showing on RMS are Walmart and the...
0: Can you see mine the first part of that?
1: Yeah, the only trespasses I'm showing is Walmart and Lowe's at this time.
0: Clear, is that from Walmart?
1: Affirm.
0: Clear.
2: Okay.
1: Good.
2: Bridge plate, 460, F Frank, C Charlie, on a dark colored passenger car. We're going to be southbound 41, just underneath the 64 overpass.
0: Not clear. To the 526 distance. Mr. Sadler is going to drive the trespass. He refused to sign the papers. Papers have been signed by the business. He's by the seat. Understanding that he's not performing this.
1: No, I'm clear. I've added it to RMS.

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0: Within 8, if you can, print out my call log for me. I'll be in the thick of that AAA.
1: Okay.

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0: You've pulled into Casey's in Fort Branch on a older model Dodge pickup truck. I can't read the plate.
1: Okay.
0: He also slow rolled me from the railroad tracks all the way to Casey's on Park Street.

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0: Hi, man. Brumfield, 9th and Brumfield. Indiana, go with Church Charles, Lincoln Mary, 792. 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
1: Yes.
0: C David, Q Queen, I Ida, 445, on a white, I believe it's a Ford pickup. We're going to be 2nd Avenue to the Blossom.
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1: Good.
0: Charles Nora Queen 597, I believe. 43. Police signal 27 in front of Family Dollar. Charles Nora Queen 587.

0: 254, it's going to come back to a Johnson subject of New York. It's going to be a ballot signal.
1: Clear, I'll be tonight.

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1: 麦田哥，
0: I'll be giving this mail a ride to the gas station just south of Interstate 64.
1: Chandler.
2: 16 will be following.
1: Clear, 16.
0: You could also show him trespass on Flying J and Pilot.
1: No, I'm clear. I will add Pilot to the RMS along with Flying J.

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1: Yeah, we'll go 35, 3, 10, 42.

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0: 41 northbound, 68, 10 by 328.

20 is going to be Drew, Illinois, Charles Williams, 37612, Black Camry.

0: 23, dispatch.
1: Yes.
0: That subject from that switched off to call is on hold in here. Saying he missed a call. Do you want me to advise him that you'll give him a TX, or do you want to conference him?
1: I'll call in if you can conference us.

434 South Gibson Street, apartment 1, in reference to a female experiencing issues with blood sugar. She advised it's dropped 3 times today, but she's also having issues with her device working. 434 South Gibson Street, apartment 1, blood sugar issues, KSB 373, 1140.

0: agree.
1: But
0: if you don't mind, can you just reopen that call from earlier that I was on and then clear me off of it? I'll be 10-8.
1: Clear.
2: Fresh rising route.
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0: I'll be tonight.
1: 543. 50 East. Indiana, Governor Jones, Charles. Same x-ray, 586 CSE, 586 on a GNC.

0: 23.
1: Yes.
0: When you have a moment, can you confirm you're 28? We're not getting a correct return.
1: Bingo, we trust Charles Sam Edwards, 586, DSE, 586,

0: is actually pretty decent if we have him.
1: Good.
0: Broadway and center. Again, as I replace Victor James, 2371, VK, 2371, on the camera.

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1: Hi, it's Knox the guard. 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It'll be 1042.
0: 3543.

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1: Go ahead.
0: Tom King 450, David George Henry, TK 450, David George Henry. Be on a red Chevy Silverado, be 65 south. I'm probably about 2 miles south of the school.

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0: All right, one over for sobriety here in a couple minutes.
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0: 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He needs to be valid 0 points signaling.
1: No, I'm clear.

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We got a noise complaint coming from the 500 block of South Railroad Street. 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Advise loud music.

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1: If you're interested, there's two Mustangs that are northbound on Old 41 from Kingsmine. I'm fairly certain those were high school kids that I stopped earlier in the day.

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0: 64, 150, 23, Indiana, 390, Ocean William Queen, 390, OWQ, that'll be on the Lincoln.
1: I'm clear.

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0: 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In reference to speak with an officer.

0: Dispatch, I don't know who it is, but somebody's open mic.
1: I don't know how it is on your end, 32, but I can barely hear it.
0: So now in that 27, that vehicle you're talking about, 29, he pops up signal 40 as of 4 days ago.
1: Clear. Is it at the third right now?
0: No, they're going to have to confirm with Knox County. I transported that no subject on Wednesday to Decker gas station. Met up with the Knox County deputy.
1: Clear. If you're still at 5th Third, I'm on my way. I'm at Spring and Broadway.
0: Clear, I'll call Knox real quick.

First Street, 301 North First Street. It's going to be a reference to heart palpitation, nausea, and vomiting. Heart palpitations, nausea, and vomiting. KSB 373-0926.

0: 32.
1: I talked to Knox County Dispatch. If you can find that Signal 40, they're asking if you can fax it to him so he can put in his case notes and not release him.
0: That's the problem. It's in RMS. It's not in IDAX, and we don't have a hard copy in here. I'm trying to locate anything.

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This is Star Trek 1027. My name's Edinburgh. Going to be through Indiana. First name's going to be Chandler, Chandler. Middle name, Allen. Second middle name, Jay. Last name, Seals, Seals. 128 of 2000.

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1: County signaling 585 East Heisenhower Lane in Hopstock. It's going to be in reference to assault. My caller advised that the neighbor at 585 East Heisenhower has been assaulted. He doesn't know the full story.
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1: Okay.

0: Enzo 3550. 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
1: 50.

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0: 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I'm at Brumfield and West.
1: At Barry's, they do have a granulated picture of the license plate. Like that.

we know the female and her father. We spoke with the owner of the mailbox. They're just going to get a new mailbox around 5 o'clock today.

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352. Comes back to a Mario subject on a black Dodge pickup out of Keene, Illinois, showing suspended.

0: just 1043, the passenger is looking heavily in this mirror.
1: Clear. I'll do a passenger side approach. Dispatch 29, we're going to be using signal 27 with that vehicle that 352 ran. It's going to be Broadway 5th Avenue. I'm clear.
0: Watch that passenger there. He's reaching and looking for something in the middle.
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0: Last name's going to be Walker. Common spelling. First name's going to be M. Mary, A. Adam, K. King, Y. Young, R. Robert, I. Ida, N. Nora. Middle initial's going to be K. King. Date of birth is going to be 10/2/2005. Can you send me the BMV picture of him to confirm?
1: Like
0: to 35 3D.

0: Evansville 3550. I have an OLN if you want to try that.
1: Go ahead.
0: It's going to be through Kentucky. It's going to be William 191635. 0

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0: Hudson Lake, 275 West and West Broadway Street, 275 West and Broadway. It's been made reference to a 10 FPI, possible three vehicles. Everyone's pulled off to the roadway.
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1: Go ahead.
0: B2, Illinois, H. Henry 500. Yeah. 31807313, Henry 500, 31807313, second one ready.
1: Good.
0: To Illinois, H. Henry 500, 5300, 5850, Henry 500, 5300, 5850, third one ready. Also through Illinois, D. David, 452-4320-9278. 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
0: 1041 OPO, beginning mileage and ready.
1: Go ahead, two.
0: 46812, 46812. I'll self-initiate as much as possible.
1: Clear, two, much appreciated.

0: 521.
1: 21, go ahead.
0: I'll be out at 827 South Hall looking at some more camera footage. I have the event on camera on one person's footage, but just going to be checking the area for more.

0: Pit to Midtown. Medic 4, Deaconess ER to Midtown. Direct admit, 70-year-old female, AFib. She's on monitor and drip, ALS, non-emergent run, KSV 373, 1454.
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0: who's the Braden guy that I need to call this in the notes? Does he have camera footage or something?
1: Affirmative. He just called it and said he does have one. I just added him to the notes and said it's the same call.
0: Okay, clear. Thank you.
1: Good.

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0: Going to be Apex Agronomics, 2704 South State Road 65. 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

0: 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I'm approaching the S-curves on 168.
1: 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There is an audible going off on the inside.

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0: 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Was this a homemade trailer? IDAX is inquiring.
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1: 3.2, channel 37. Dispatch 16, we've made contact with Mr. Yoke on the key holder here. We've cleared the facility. Everything's 10-2. I think we're going to be going 10-8 here, dispatch.
0: Sounds like.

units. He is in the area of Highway 41 and Coal Mine Road. Report of a Grand Caravan gray in color northbound. I believe the driver is sleepy, swerving in her lane. Caller advises her head keeps jerking up as she falls asleep. Plate given, X-ray Tom Victor 357. Again, northbound 41 from Coal Mine Road. Possible sleepy driver. Charcoal Grand Caravan. Dispatch is clicked.

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1: 13,
0: go ahead. 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

0: sitting out this Signalite over by the movie theater. I've got reports of a white Dodge truck peeling out, driving at high rates of speed, revving its engine. She believes it's over by the movie theater side more now.
1: Clear.

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1: Said I'm clear. I'm surprised the Dodge is able to spin tires.
0: Clear
1: 19.
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0: That information I sent to CAT 3, that is another key holder for that business there.

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1: Just the one call.
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0: it doesn't give me a VIN. This looks like it's returning that Charles 728986 as a dealer plate, no associated VIN.
1: There, I'll throw the VIN number in the notes here and then have you run 1029 on that for me.
0: 10-4.

0: Yeah.
1: I just had another call. The agronomics alarm is going off again in the exact same zones as prior.
0: Clear. Were you able to get in contact with the fielder again? I believe he showed up.
1: Stand by, we'll call.
2: I had a female subject, Sarah TX, in here, advised their approximate 30-minute ETA.

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1: In regards to the last alarm call, I spoke to the gentleman on site. He went through the building. Everything is 10-2. He does believe they're having internet problems. Keeps going on and off. He's going to disconnect and see if that does not.

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Going to be a reference to an 85-year-old female who fell a couple days ago and broke her tailbone, is in excruciating pain. KSB 373-1614.

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0: South 21.
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0: 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He said he believes it would have to probably still be somewhere down here in Princeton or Gibson.
1: Go ahead.

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0: 2-19. You still sitting on the south end?
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0: Clear, there should be a small gray passenger car, tinted windows. Should be passing you here momentarily. He was doing 43, passing South Main Dollar General.

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0: I'm clear.

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Medic 2, Barton Fire, respond 10259 South 675 East. Caller reported his 79-year-old wife has fainted a few times today. She's conscious now, but doctor has requested her transported to ER. KSP 373-1821.

need you to signal light 427 East Emerson Street in reference to a water heater that smells like it's burning. 427 East Emerson. KASP 373 18.

10259 South 675 East, reference an elderly female who's fainted a few times today and needs transported to the hospital.

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0: 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She's needing to report a theft of narcotics.
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0: 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I bet it probably ran back up that way.
1: I'm doing the same right now.
0: She stated it got aggressive with her child while it was on the trampoline and wouldn't let her child get off the trampoline.
1: Clear. Once we find it, we'll make a phone call.

0: That's Meg 2.
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0: You're en route to St. Vincent, beginning mileage 368.3.
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